Most of us know there is only one Earth, but few actually understand how it has suffered. Dr. James Hansen is considered a pioneer in climate change science. Dr. Veerabhadran Ramanathan is considered a visionary in climate change research. He was the first to discover that CFCs, widely used as refrigerants, among them Joseph Raz, who has been making original contributions to legal, political, and moral philosophy. Stephen Owen is a leading scholar on Tang poetry and classical Chinese literature. He published monographs that offer insight into Tang poetry, jointly awarded the Tang Prize in Sinology with Stephen Owen, is Yoshinobu Shiba, who has devoted himself to the study of Chinese social-economic history, especially that of the Song.

0: Congratulations, Professor. The operation is perfect, and the live broadcast effect was huge.
1: Is my car ready?
0: Of course. Wansheng International Company has prepared a celebration party, and I'm here to feature.
1: I will not be participating.
0: But my investor is willing to give you a new contract for this live operation with a large percentage of commission in order to celebrate your success.
2: The award has been applied for you. Well, when you come back, let's celebrate you.
1: You think that I would participate in research for money?

0: I am ongoing Buddhist studies as well as Buddhist showcase. So I recommend this place. I enjoy it immensely. As you can see, it is beautiful. It's quiet, except for the crowds of people sometimes who come here.
1: 来到博物馆呢，你会感觉到好像来到一个世外桃源，这里鸟语花香，各种各样的彩蝶呢在翻飞。博物馆中的环保这个元素呢也是方方面面，比如说为了减少纸张的使用，我们的所有展览的介绍呢都是用最先进的 coat。
2: There's no doubt that the Buddha Museum is a place that's deeply infused with the Buddha spirit. At the same time, it's a place of extraordinary cultural range, where enormous amount of, let's say, cultural information, cultural experiences are being offered to the general public. It is truly one of the great places to be in Taiwan.

0: I am ongoing Buddhist studies as well as Buddhist showcase. So I recommend this place. I enjoy it immensely. As you can see, it is beautiful. It's quiet, except for the crowds of people sometimes who come here.
1: 来到博物馆呢，你会感觉到好像来到一个世外桃源，这里鸟语花香，各种各样的彩蝶呢在翻飞。博物馆中的环保这个元素呢也是方方面面，比如说为了减少纸张的使用，我们的所有展览的介绍呢都是用最先进的 coat。
2: There's no doubt that the Buddha Museum is a place that's deeply infused with the Buddha spirit. At the same time, it's a place of extraordinary cultural range, where enormous amount of, let's say, cultural information, cultural experiences are being offered to the general public. It is truly one of the great places to be in Taiwan.

0: 知道我们的根基，所以他才慢慢的用辗转的方式，把呢他一乘的顿教哈，哎，我先不说，但是呢，我先说的一些方便浅巧，让你呢能够心安，然后慢慢学习，等到你根基成熟的时候再来告诉你。所以我们来看下一段呢，尔时长者将欲诱引其子，而设方便，密遣二人，形色憔悴，无威德者，如可一比，许以穷子，持有坐处，备以鲁职。穷子若许，将来始作，若言意何所作，便可预知，故鲁除分，我等二人亦共鲁作。十二使人既求穷子，既已得之，既成上士。因为既然佛陀呢希望能够度化我们，当然他要施设方便嘛，所以在那个譬喻里面呢，佛陀很多的神通智慧光明庄严，就像呢一个富有的长者国王一样啊，拥有很多的财富，可是对于贫穷人来说，当然他会害怕。那施设方便呢，他就悄悄的找两个人，形色憔悴。为什么？因为呢，我们一般呢，声闻人比较不重视外向修为，你只要看罗汉跟菩萨就可以知道了。我们比较像罗汉还是像菩萨？我们比较像罗汉，不是吗？菩萨呢，因为他广度众生，修六度万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
1: Most of us know there is only one Earth, but few actually understand how it has suffered. Dr. James Hansen is considered a pioneer in climate change science. Dr. Virabhadran Ramanathan is considered a visionary in climate change research. He was the first to discover that CFCs, widely used as refrigerants, among them Joseph Raz, who has been making original contributions to legal, political, and moral philosophy. Stephen Owen is a leading scholar on Tang poetry and classical Chinese literature. He published monographs that offer insight into Tang poetry, jointly awarded the Tang Prize in Sinology with Stephen Owen, is Yoshinobu Shiba, who has devoted himself to the study of Chinese social-economic history, especially that of the Song.

Most of us know there is only one Earth, but few actually understand how it has suffered. Dr. James Hansen is considered a pioneer in climate change science. Dr. Veerabhadran Ramanathan is considered a visionary in climate change research. He was the first to discover that CFCs, widely used as refrigerants, among them Joseph Raz, who has been making original contributions to legal, political, and moral philosophy. Stephen Owen is a leading scholar on Tang poetry and classical Chinese literature. He published monographs that offer insight into Tang poetry, jointly awarded the Tang Prize in Sinology with Stephen Owen, is Yoshinobu Shiba, who has devoted himself to the study of Chinese social-economic history, especially that of the Song.